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with the poetry. Through one's mind, mentally, spiritually, a self-realization and liberation determines one's path. And since you crossed my path, you are now part of me. Shared errancies we hold sacredly as one go through life's many uncertainties. Since you crossed my path, my views flow fluently through one's mind and thought conception, creates an exotic path that sways through all directions, unlimited intersections, intersections that we call society's environments, an adjacent continuum, though minimal, derived through sovereignties and clients' lists. My soul consists of following the many intricacies of finding oneself, knowing that the ideal self will eventually keep erupting inside, wanting to proceed. And since you crossed my path, your values conform of me through self-realization, liberation, and justification. Increases internal motivation, moving effortlessly, obtaining self-efficacy. So my errant endeavor.

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brand new day begins. And we drop a big wave to the capital. How are we feeling? We're together with the music we love. And you hear exactly on the Big Friendly Point Blank Radio. It's a warm morning. Cloudy. The sun is trying to reach out. It'll get there soon. Together.

we call it Smiley Smiley. Kicked off the show with just a bit of love into this eruption. Crazy P. Moving into something called Saturday by Vakula. We're live to the capital. A big wave to Phil B. A big wave to Alan. Big wave to Stephanie.

Backtracking the last couple of tracks, something from our Lithuanian friends, Maria and Vidis. Changed. Big wave to all the Silence family crew. Big wave to the new folder. This one, The More I Won. And this is Lars.

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Big wave to Treacle. Big wave to Evelina. Big wave to Maddie. We drop one for Mark and Stevens. Cumbalos. We're live to the capital and you're here with Zeki.

understand. In one land, we're brothers and sisters, together. Where You Are, Vincenzo, a beautiful number. One before that, Love Song 28 EP, beautiful. A big wave to Chris, a big wave to Layla, Lace. That's coming from Ellie J. A big wave to Float. Big wave to Daniel's son. We're live to the capital and the smiles rise. You're here with Zachy.

isn't that a feeling you will understand? That warm, peaceful moment. Watching the wind blow on the trees this morning. It's going to be slightly windy. Big wave to our friend, the Shermanator. Big wave to our sister, the MJ. Big wave to our brother, the Genix. And a big wave to the smiley man, the Reptar.

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One before that, No Way I Know I Feel. Alex Bowman. A classic. 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

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People like us. We're live to the capital this morning. You're here with Zachy.

Dance Is Alive was the last one playing before this. Playing right now, Monique Bingham, Ralph Gum. Takes Me to My Love.

You're here with Zaki. We're just having a flex this morning, going back in time and looking at some beautiful numbers that rocked our floors and still rocking those moments for those who like to reminisce. Smiley, smiley, music is a beautiful thing. There's so much of it out there. And we don't forget the beautiful ones and the ones that takes our minds to a place. That's what music is there for. You're here with Zaki, the big friendly, Point Blank Radio. We're live to the capital.

Not leave you, Maceo Plex. Still on the mend, Zaki. He's getting better slowly. The music keeps us rolling. The big friendly Point Blank Radio, you're here with Zaki till 9 a.m. Big wave to the Phantom Freak.

I'm still on the side. Sun inside, it's warm inside, it's you. Make it right, baby. Sun inside, it's warm inside, it's you. On the right.

beautiful number. It's you, Future Boogie, White Lamp, a classic. Ending the show with Miles Meda, friends of mine. Guys, have a lovely day, and remember, Zachy loves ya. Ta-da!

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1: Devil jumped the black man and said, "Do you want to read?" 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

What's going on, guys? It's Fusion in the building. About that time, Wednesday. Big shout going out to Float Adrian, brother. Good to have you here.

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Something I found on Iberia River Crossing, track entitled Simple Pleasure.

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Are you hearing me?

entitled Out of Difficulty from the EP Songs of the Ocean. Nice one, Tash. I see it.

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Good evening and welcome along to the show. Point Blank Radio, DAB, Wednesday Night Business right here. Reaching out to the doctor for the last two. And kicking off the show on a 90s tip. That last one, of course, The Fog. We've been a long time. In the background, some vintage Charles Webster. Under the guise of Furry Freaks. Tracking title, Gonna Find a Way. On the label Love from San Francisco. Back to 95 with this.

So once again, got to send out to the doctor for the last two. Right now you're in tune with me, Scotty D, taking over the reins till 8 o'clock. In the background, sounds of System of Survival. This is New Soul Era. The legendary Boo Williams on the Space Dub Mix.

background, sounds of Melangini. Track called Poses One, back to 2023 with this. Gonna send it out to Chris Ravy over there on the White Isle, tuned in. Out to all the crew behind the scenes. Hi as well to Ian from South. Not forgetting the Jive Bunny tuned in.

In the background, backtracking a good couple of years. This is Ben Rao with Expand. Reaching out to Pavlos on this one. Also out to Jez tuned in. Wembley Radio DAB, Wednesday night business right here with me, Scotty D.

Welcome to America. Go to school to become a celebrity. But don't be late. Everybody and their mama got a sex tape. Welcome to America. Snatch bass player.

Yeah, in the background, house music done correctly. Taking on the label Cabaret. Sounds of So Inagawa. Track called Fantaxia. Sending this one out to the inside man on his way home from work. Listening by the app. Up at 8 tonight in for Gary Spires, who's away. You've got Psyche looking after things till 10 o'clock. As always, up at 10, you've got Radius. Giving you the very best in drum and bass sounds till midnight.

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0: moving into this, forthcoming from Alex Barbu, coming out of Italy.
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0: Track of We Met on the Place, this one forthcoming.

drinking a dipped black woman in a Kahlua chase with cream to swallow her complexion of color.

Yeah, in the background, taking off the label Off the Grid. Out Berlin, this is Matema. Track called Spotlight.

say hi to Simon coming through on the WhatsApp messages to the studio. Also out to the big guns. Not forgetting the house head tuned in. As we enter the last 35 minutes of the show.

track called Face It from way back when in the mid-90s, if memory serves. Right now in the background, Silver Lining with the incredible Rubber Band Man.

There's so many things I gotta make you understand.

Okay, just time for one or two more from me before I hand you over to Psyche, who's looking after things for Gary Spies tonight. Don't forget, I'll be back here in 2 weeks' time. This time next week, Lee Berry will be in the chair taking care of business.

Okay, just about time to squeeze this one in. From the legend that is Vince Watson. Mystical Rhythm. Reaching out to Lloyd, out to Steve in Teddington. Going out to all the regulars. Stand by for Cy K, he's up after a short ad break. And I'll catch you back here in 2 weeks' time.

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Yeah, what's up, Point Blank people from around the world? Psych A in for Gary Spires. Going to be taking care of business till 10 p.m. Many, many thanks out to Scotty D for the last two. Absolutely wicked selection.

Yeah, we're reaching out to Sir Sagan. All the Hillier crew. All those locked on in Devon.

So yeah, we're going to be taking you on a deep and abstract journey. Starting things off nice and gentle, and then we'll build it up, and then we'll build it up, and then we'll build it up some more.

Yeah, if you haven't heard, you can send your messages via WhatsApp 07743049123. Yeah, the original Gas Man. We sees ya. Taking the next from the edge. Picking that tempo

Yeah, deep house business. Coming right out of Detroit. Courtesy of Kyle Hall. Yeah, brand new business. Psyche in for Gary Spires. Taking care of business. Till 10 p.m.

Yeah, back and forth in time we go. 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And we send a big virtual hug out to Tash.

0: man.
1: Yeah, In From the Edge on the next. Kicking the tempos, we're right back once again. And taking things slightly left of centre.

Yeah, rolling away in the background. The original sounds of Point Blank's very own Jerren Portis. Track is called Growth.

Yeah, absolutely love this. Reaching out to Hubert. Got some heavyweight wax lined up next. Coming courtesy of the Hacker.

So yeah, that last track, that was by Jerren Portis. You can catch that on Juju Music on Bandcamp. Lifted from the EP Friendly Interactions.

Yeah, we're back to 96 on this one. Back and forth in time, in and out of them grooves. We send salutes to the one, the only, the Genix.

Yeah, we're sending a big shout out to Chris W. All those testing out the WhatsApp. The number is 0774304913.

Yeah, all you got to do is drop the zero, do a plus 4/4. If you're doing this business from overseas,

Yeah, another track lifted from the Friendly Interactions. Track is Face of the Dragon. And yeah, you know where to get it. Juju Music on Bandcamp.

Yeah, we've got about 10 minutes to go. Radius is up at the top of the hour. Going to send a massive salute out to Point Blank's very own Change Horizon.

Yeah, we're reaching out to all the Point Blank selectors. We send much respects. Many, many thanks to all those that have been locked on. Gary Spires will be back up in the place in 2 weeks' time. I will be back Saturday 2 till 4 for some of that Lost in Time sessions pressure. Respects once again to one and all. And yes, I'll catch you on the flip side.

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4: Respect one and all. Big up Mr. Psyche for the last couple of hours. If you missed out on that one,

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Sending this one out to the Inside Man. 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